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long time ago, when I was a young boy, I saw that moving mutiny on the mountain, staring my idol Marlon Brando, and I felt a yearning.

stars falling down from the sleepy lagoon, palms swaying under the moon, and we swimming out into the calm crystal sea. In that fateful night, I thought to myself, I'll do everything I can, save up every dime, and one day I'll return.

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And I think to myself, why now? Why me? Why?